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And now, only one question remains. Who will be the Route 905 breakout artist? Tune in to Hot Country Mornings with Tracy Lynn, Monday, June 29th at 8 a.m. for the live winner reveal. One artist will walk away with an on-air interview, a career-boosting prize package from Birthday Cake Records, and a performance spot at Route 905. 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

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But remember, sometimes we need to go back to the songs that made us fall in love with country in the first place. 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

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Even my kids love it. 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

Caps rolling over, laid back in a thrift store beach chair, dropping limes in a Corona. But she looks back, yeah, she throws me a kiss like, honey, I sure want you. And it's 103 between her and me, and only 92 in Daytona. 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
3: Hey, girl. 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

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Yeah. 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
1: 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Traffic.
6: Southbound on the 427 past Finch had police blocking all lanes, perhaps for an escort to move through the area. Otherwise, 401 westbound, pretty heavy in sections right across the city. Troubles at the 409, though, have been cleared away. No recent trouble spots northbound on the 400. It's improving through Highway 7, a little bit slow through Highway 9 still. 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I'm Jennifer Young. 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
2: Traffic.
3: Southbound on the 427 past Finch had police blocking all lanes, perhaps for an escort to move through the area. Otherwise, 401 westbound, pretty heavy in sections right across the city. Troubles at the 409, though, have been cleared away. No recent trouble spots northbound on the 400. It's improving through Highway 7, a little bit slow through Highway 9 still. 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

the three to the four. When it's last call and they kick us out the door. It's getting kind of late, but the ladies want some more. Oh my, good Lord. Tell them drinks.

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1: It's Wednesday, June 24th. Good morning. 13 in Newmarket, Aurora. Gas down a cent to $1.62. I'm Stacey Englehart. Canada back on the field today in World Cup soccer. We'll have the latest coming up in sports. Speed limit changes are coming to more Ontario highways. Some sections of the 401 and 416 in eastern Ontario will increase to 110 on Friday. The increase will hit parts of the 401, QEW, 402, 403, 416, and 417 by the end of September. The Bradford Bypass and Highway 413 are being built with a limit of 110 in mind. A funeral for Toronto Police Constable Mark Pinizzotto is set to take place this afternoon. He was shot during a police raid June 11th. The man accused of shooting him, a 19-year-old, remains in hospital. He was shot by police. The service is closed to the public. And try to avoid smoke bombs if you can. You know, those clouds of brightly colored smoke that's blanketed fan celebrations around the World Cup. Now, they're called smoke bombs and banned from stadiums, but popular outside venues. Keep in mind, the product's chemical makeup is different, and research shows the particles can trigger inflammation and respiratory issues. Hot Country Sports Baseball yesterday. The Jays lost to Houston 9-7 in 11 innings. That home series wraps up with one more game tonight at 7. World Cup soccer yesterday. Croatia played Panama in Toronto and won 1-0. Also yesterday, Portugal blanked Uzbekistan 5-0. It was Colombia over Congo 1-0. England and Ghana with a scoreless tie. Full slate of games today. Canada plays Switzerland at 3. Captain Alphonso Davies is expected.

0: expected to play. Canada can secure first place in Group B with a win or a tie. Also at 3, Bosnia-Herzegovina plays Qatar. There are 2 6 o'clock games, Morocco versus Haiti, and Scotland plays Brazil. And 2 9 o'clock games, South Korea and South Africa, and Mexico plays Czechia. Hot country weather, sunny today, a humidex in the high 20s, a slight chance of showers overnight, 15. Looks like rain, risk of a thunderstorm tomorrow, high of 19, and sunshine returns Friday. Right now it's 13 in Newmarket Aurora. I'm Stacey Englehart.
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Yeah, come on, guys. It's Thursday. It is June 25th. It is 6:09. My goodness. My nerves are shot. I'm out of breath. Ho, ho, ho. It has been a morning, and I'm going to tell you all about that. It's 6:09. So I just played a nice little game of beat the clock. You ever put your destination in your Waze or whatever you use, and it says you're going to be there at this time, and then you're like, no, I'm going to get there way before that, and you have a little game. Well, I just played that. I had to go back home. I forgot my computer bag at the door, and I like really needed it. If I didn't need it, I would not have gone back. So, yeah, that's how my morning's going. But it was a lovely sunrise out there, one that I've never been able to catch during the week. So that was a bonus. But hey, I'm here, you're here, and we're going to start our day together. Good morning, everybody. Good morning, Mark. We have two Marks, a Rick, a Greg, and Craig and Aaron. Yes, yes, you are correct. We had a little bit of a glitch with the news. We had a little bit of a tech issue, but don't worry. We're going to get it all cleared up. It has been a morning so far, but coffee cheers to every one of you who are rising and shining and up early. You guys definitely help us out because, yeah, you're right. This is your radio show. I'm your passenger princess, and I'm finally ready for duty. Good morning, guys. It's You Mean Country Music.

0: Oh, yes. It would be a perfect day to just, you know what, call into work and say, I'm just going to spend the day on the water. We'll get to the weather in just a few moments. Yeah, today it doesn't look like it's going to be a great weather day, but temperature's not bad. I mean, we do know that we need the rain to keep those gardens and the grass hydrated and ready to go. Oh, boy. So how's it going out there? 1-877-505-3692. Yeah, I had one of those mornings. I did. I know. It was just, it was my fault. 100% my fault. I am usually the most organized person. This was the first time in my career where I was like, oh, my God, I may not even make it for the first break. Oh, my gosh. But yeah, I beat the clock. I put in the address to see what the timing was going to be like because I've never had to drive at that time and there's more traffic. So it said one time and I beat it by 4 minutes. So, geez, when they say you can't do it, yes, you can. Brutal game yesterday for Team Canada. Oh, I was in a meeting and I think the majority of the talk was talking about Team Canada because we all had the TVs on while we were talking. And today is the third day for Amazon Prime. I did go to the store yesterday to try on those, what I thought were called Bermuda shorts. That's the style right now, ladies. The short shorts are out. You know those ones where we were trying to make them work, but our butts were all hanging out of, and it's just they were uncomfortable. Now that Bermuda, like a long short is in. Well, guess what? The lady corrected me at the store. She's like, they're called dad jorts. I'm like, excuse me? Didn't John Cena wear jorts or something? So yeah, she goes, well, they're in style. I tried them on. I loved them. They were perfect. I might look like a 13-year-old boy, like a skater boy, but that's okay. They were so comfortable. And I got a deal. It was 50% off online. I asked the lady if we could use it. I go, it's your store. Why can't we get the same price? She's like, you know what? You asked. Why not? Let's do it. Good morning.
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0: Cloudy skies today. Showers on and off. Driving along the 400 into Barrie. Same thing. We're going to get showers on and off today. Temperatures hanging around 19. That will continue overnight with temps going down to 13. Friday, overcast. High of 21. Humidex making it feel like 26 with a clear low of 12. And for the weekend, it clears up. Saturday, sunny. High of 26. And on Sunday, sunny with a high of 26 again.
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2: The usual, starting to see some minor delays. Colburn around Wayne Gretzky and 18. Same on Wayne Gretzky, both directions at Henry. If you're anywhere around the vicinity of the 403, King George, Wayne Gretzky, or Garden Avenue, just seeing minor delays this morning. 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I'm Dan Dealey. That's Hot Country Traffic.
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1: Kane Brown is starting things off talking about how he's still interested in acting.
2: I actually just got a script the other day and just auditioned for a movie. I've always wanted to be on the screen and try to, you know, play a different character and see how I do with it. But Fire Country was my first time doing anything, and it was so cool. It was very cold, and I only got like 7 minutes of screen time. But it was just a cool experience just to watch everything and see how they did everything behind camera.
1: And speaking of Kane Brown, he was recently doing an interview for Muscle and Fitness magazine when he said he stays in shape by running a mile every day. He says every morning he tells himself, you got to get that mile in today. Just do the mile and then your day is set. And a scary moment for Chris Young. He was on a plane that recently had a brake failure while flying to Nashville. He was trying to go and see his dad, and luckily it landed safely. And that's the lowdown.

Luke Combs, Sleepless in a Hotel Room. Good morning, 6:33. Happy Thursday. It is June 25th. A lot of kids wrapping up the school year in the next day, between today and tomorrow, or they've already just said, I'm done, I'm out. And a couple months off, that's really nice. And you know, some parents are excited about it, others not so much. I know it's a lot having your kids home, and you're working, and you're there. You know, I remember growing up, and we would call my mom, and I can tell you what her extension was for her work. We called it so much. The number and the extension. And she'd be like, yes, hey, what's up? And, you know, you'd ask something so silly. Can I eat this? What are you doing? Can I do this? When are you going to be home? And then payback, right? When my kids did the same thing. So, yeah, we get it. Coffee cheers. You know, coffee is in hand. Life is good. We're hanging out. We're starting our day together. Check in. Say hi. 1-877-505-3692. Looks like a couple of you are already up bright and early. Good morning, Steve, Tony, Mark, Craig, Greg, another Mark. Good morning, Rick. Yep, we're all hanging out on the text line. Good to know that you guys are up bright and early and hanging out with us. And how's your drive in this morning? I have to say, I had two drives, and it was good. Beautiful. What a beautiful start to the day. I know it's going to get cloudy and we're going to get some rain, but it's going to be good. It's going to be a great day. Especially when this song comes on, some Kenny Chesney for your Thursday morning. Here's Get Along on High Country Mornings.

0: Adela Smith with Autograph. Good morning. It is 6:41. Happy Thursday. Anybody else go through yesterday thinking it was Thursday? Everyone I spoke to, they kept saying, oh, thank goodness tomorrow's Friday. I'm like, what? Tomorrow's Friday? Oh, okay. That was my mindset all day, right? I'm like, okay, this is great. Blah, blah, blah, blah. Then we find out, no, it was only Wednesday yesterday. So today is Thursday. So which means tomorrow is Friday. 1-877-505-3692. Good morning, Jacqueline. Jacqueline says, good morning, TL. Happy to listen to you every morning. It starts my day off. Oh, well, you know what? Coffee cheers, girl. We love that you guys are here hanging out with us. This is your radio station. This is your country radio station. I'm your passenger princess reporting for duty. I'm ready to annoy you all morning on your way to work. 1-877-505-3692. Check in. Okay, be honest with us. Do you tell your partner everything? Like everything? A writer for Slate says she recently realized she shouldn't share everything with her partner. The writer says that she recently came home from brunch when she started telling her boyfriend about everything that they talked about, and he told her he wasn't interested. She was, you know, a little offended at first, but essentially because she was told basically to shut up. He didn't want to deal with it, right? He didn't care. Then she's realized that she probably shouldn't tell her partner everything. So is your partner the person you're supposed to share everything with? 1-877-505-3692. Or do we share certain things with our friends and then some things with our partner? I mean, at least he was honest and he was like, I'm not interested. I don't need to hear about it, instead of being on his phone and making her feel like she didn't exist, right? Ignoring her. So do you tell your partner everything? 1-877-505-3692. Don't worry, we won't give your name away on air.
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0: Cloudy skies today, showers on and off. Driving along the 400 into Barrie, same thing. We're going to get showers on and off today. Temperatures hanging around 19. That will continue overnight with temps going down to 13. Friday, overcast, high of 21. Humidex making it feel like 26 with a clear low of 12. And for the weekend, it clears up. Saturday, sunny, high of 26. And on Sunday, sunny with a high of 26 again.
1: Hot country traffic.
2: So the Bass Pro Mills ramps, southbound 400, northbound 400, both shut down this morning. And the 400 southbound ramp to Dunlop and Barrie is closed. So we're still looking at a good drive on the 400. 404 DVP southbound of the 401 continuing to fill up this morning. 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Offer ends July 6th. I'm Dan Dealey. That's Hot Country Traffic.
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Megan Maroney with Beautiful Things. Good morning, 6:51. We have the news coming up and more fun. Don't go anywhere. Well, grab a cup of coffee. Stick around. I'm Tracy Lynn, and we're so glad that you're starting your day with Hot Country Mornings.

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2: Good Thursday morning, June 25th. It's 16 right now in Newmarket, Aurora. Gas down another cent to $1.61. I'm Stacey Englehart. As we wind down to the last day or two of school, depending on if you're high school or elementary, a state of emergency has been declared in Venezuela. Officials say two powerful earthquakes struck within a minute of each other, a 7.2 and a 7.5. The country's main airport closed, schools, subway service, parts of the natural gas network shut down. Authorities report residents are trapped and numerous injuries. The mayor of Aurora says Frank Stronach's name will be removed from the rec center after he was found guilty of sex assault last week. The town will begin the process of finding a new naming rights partner for the Aurora Rec Complex. The town's council voted Monday to rename Frank Stronach Park to Veterans Park. He was found guilty last Friday on two of a dozen charges brought against him, a sentence hearing set for September. And one of the suspects from the massive gold heist from Pearson Airport sentenced in a U.S. prison to 13 years after being convicted of smuggling handguns into Canada. 27-year-old Durante McLean was living in Florida but believed to be from Cambridge. It's not known if he'll be extradited to Canada to face charges. Hot Country Sports Baseball yesterday. The Jays lost to Houston 3-1, losing 2-3. They start up a weekend home series against Texas tonight at 7. World Cup Soccer yesterday. Canada lost to Switzerland 2-1. Bosnia-Herzegovina beat Qatar 3-1. It was Morocco over Haiti 4-2. Brazil blanked Scotland 3-0. Mexico blanked Czechia 3-0. And South Africa stunned South Korea with a 1-0 win. Canada faces South Korea Sunday in LA in the round of 32. Among the games today, Curacao and Ivory Coast at 4. Germany plays Ecuador at 4. Tonight, it's the U.S. and Turkey at 10. And in the

0: WNBA, the Toronto Tempo, host LA at 7. Hot country weather, chances showers and thunderstorms, a high of 19 this afternoon. Tonight, chances showers and thunderstorms off and on, a low of 14. But tomorrow, sun cloud mix and a humidex close to 30. Right now, it's 16 in Newmarket Aurora. I'm Stacey Englehart.
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4: We love

Nate Smith, World on Fire. Good morning. Good morning. Good morning. How are you? Coffee cheers. 7:09. Oh, oh, oh, yeah. It's one of those mornings, but it's a great morning because we're together and we are starting our day together. We would love for you to check in, say hi, let us know how your morning's going. Let us know where you're tuning in from. You know, just say hi. Hi, 1-877-505-3692. Your morning mind bender. Let's see if someone's going to win this. For your $100 OLG voucher, I don't know how this one's going to go, but are you ready? Here's your question. 10% of men say this makes a woman more attractive. What is it? 10% of men say this makes a woman more attractive. What is it? 1-877-505-3692. Yeah, that's your morning mind bender. Let's see who's going to be winning that $100 OLG voucher now. Just to let you know, for next week, there will be no morning mind bender, okay? I am here for the first part of the week, and then Cody will be taking over the morning show. And I know it's an odd week, too, because we have that holiday right on a Wednesday, right in the middle of the week. And a lot of businesses aren't doing that. Well, we'll put it to the Monday or the Tuesday, right? So you Friday. So you have a long weekend. No, it's right in the middle of the week. So just wanted to you guys to prepare yourself that next week, Monday, Tuesday, I'm here. We're off on Friday. And then Cody will be taking over the hot seat on Wednesday. Oh, you know what? Coffee time. Yeah, that's why we love each other. We get each other, right? We just get each other. Here's Luke Combs now. Oh, what a great song on a Thursday morning.

0: Good morning, High Country.
1: Good morning.
0: Who's this?
1: It's Sandra.
0: Sandra, how are you?
1: I'm good. How are you?
0: I'm doing great. What's on your mind this morning?
1: I'm just going to try and answer your mind bender.
0: Okay, so 10% of men say this makes a woman more attractive. What is it?
1: Is it long hair?
0: No.
1: No.
0: Sorry.
1: Okay. You're all wrong. Right.
0: Oh.
1: All right.
0: Well, how's your morning going so far?
1: Really good. On my way into work to cross guard some kids for the last day.
0: Oh, and then summer vacation starts.
1: Summer vacation starts.
0: Oh, what a great feeling that must be.
1: Oh, it is.
0: Oh, well, Sandra, thank you so much for calling us. And sorry that you didn't get it, but coffee, cheers to you, queen.
1: Yeah, cheers. Bye.
0: Bye. We love hearing your voices. 1-877-505-3692. 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What is it? That is your morning mind bender for the $100 OLG voucher. 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Live performances from our three artists. One artist will be crowned the 905 artist and get on stage. Special guest Ryan Langdon. It's going to be a fun night. Oh, it's going to be a great time. It's you, me, and country music. Now, that is the perfect way to start the day. Don't forget, check in on the text line. Call us. Send us over a voice note. And no one's got the answer yet. 10% of men say this makes a woman more attractive.
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0: Cloudy skies today, showers on and off. Driving along the 400 into Barrie, same thing. We're going to get showers on and off today. Temperatures hanging around 19. That will continue overnight with temps going down to 13. Friday, overcast, high of 21. Humidex making it feel like 26 with a clear low of 12. And for the weekend, it clears up. Saturday, sunny, high of 26. And on Sunday, sunny with a high of 26 again.
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3: Moving well on the 400 southbound. We do have the work on the ramp to Dunlop and the Bass Pro Mills ramps to both north and southbound 400 being worked on as well. South 404 DVP, some delays. And eastbound down the 401, collectors approaching Leslie. We have a collision right lane. 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Offer ends July 6th. I'm Dan Dealey. That's Hot Country traffic.
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1: We have Ella Langley starting things off, and she's talking about asking Miranda Lambert if she had a pet kangaroo.
2: A friend of ours early on, his name's Scotch Taylor, told me she had a kangaroo for a pet. Told me this whole story about it. I was 18 when he told me. I didn't ask you until I was 25, but I've wanted to ask her this the whole time. I was afraid to ask her. I didn't know if it was inappropriate or weird or it'd bring up some odd story, or I was kind of hoping to bring up some odd story. We wrote one song. I figured we were friends enough, and after we got done, we were all, you know, getting up, getting a snack, and I was like, Miranda, did you have a kangaroo? And she was like, I did, and then it had a baby, and that was my baby, and I loved it.
1: And Kenny Chesney was recently doing an interview with CMT when he said he always feels he has to remain active. He says from the moment he wakes up to the second he lays down to go back to sleep, he's always on the move. He said he always constantly has to be moving. He says he's like a shark. And Lainey Wilson recently surprised fans by bringing Taylor Swift on stage during a performance in Nashville. And that's the lowdown.

Langley and Morgan Wallen. I can't love you anymore. Good morning. How are you? 7:35. Where's all our football fans? I want you to check in and chime in on this conversation. Buffalo Bills. Yep. Hey, where's the Bills Mafia? I know there's a lot of you out there. Some people are saying that the Buffalo Bills could finish with a better record in 2026 than they did last year, thanks in part to the energy and excitement of playing in their brand new stadium. Here's my question to you guys. Does a new home field give the Bills an edge, or will it come down to schedule and injuries? And, of course, Josh Allen doing his Josh Allen things. I want to know, we want to know, do you think that the Bills will be better this year because they have a new home? 1-877-505-3692. And anyone hitting up a game this season? I would like to. I'm not sure if I will, but I would like to. I'm putting it out there to the universe because every season I go to one or two games. I pick a few and I like to just get on a road trip and go. So what do you guys think? Bills Mafia, 1-877-505-3692. With having a new home, a new stadium, do you think this gives the Bills an edge? Like they're going to be even better than they ever have because they've got a new home. There's no negative juju. There's nothing like, you know? What do you guys think? 1-877-505-3692. There's just, you know, you're starting fresh. Are you guys superstitious? We want to know what your thoughts are. Call, text, send us over a voice note. I know the phone was ringing and we missed it. Call again, 1-877-505-3692.

0: Tommy, good morning. Coffee, cheers. I have the biggest smile on my face right now, and I'll get to that. And for the reason, well, you guys are the reason. It's because of you, or the text line. We're having such great conversations over there. We did get a winner earlier for the Morning Mind Bender for that $100 OLG voucher. The question was, 10% of men say this makes a woman more attractive. What is it? I will say, guys, some great answers coming in. We love that it's between eyes and personalities, and they love confidence. And one person said they love it when they like trucks. But the answer was from DJ. Good morning, Donna. She said not shaving their legs, and that is correct. 10% of you guys say not shaving your legs makes a woman more attractive. Well, darn. You know what? I like that. One less thing that we have to do, ladies. One less thing. Well, you know, speaking of DJ, Donna on the text line, talk about Soul Sister. She also told me that I love the Giants. I have been a fan forever. We're going to win this year Super Bowl. Yes. And I'm like, whoa, Soul Sister. Holy cow. I don't think I've heard anybody else ever say they were a Giants fan. And then we put it out to you guys. With the Buffalo Bills getting a new stadium, they did the ribbon cutting on Tuesday. Do you think that this is great for the team and this is what's going to make them win? Is it going to give them edge? Good morning, Steve. Steve's response was, Bills' new home will make a difference, just like the Jays the first few seasons and the Dome back to back. Okay. Yeah, that makes sense. First off, where are our football fans? 1-877-505-3692. And what do you guys think with the Bills getting a new home? Is this going to give them the motivation to have a better record for the 2026 season? We'd love to know what you guys think. 1-877-505-3692.
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0: Cloudy skies today. Showers on and off. Driving along the 400 into Barrie. Same thing. We're going to get showers on and off today. Temperatures hanging around 19. That will continue overnight with temps going down to 13. Friday, overcast. High of 21. Humidex making it feel like 26 with a clear low of 12. And for the weekend, it clears up. Saturday, sunny. High of 26. And on Sunday, sunny with a high of 26 again.
1: Hot country traffic.
2: 401 eastbound past Dixon looks like a stall there, mostly on the left shoulder, a little busy on the approach. And then east 401 collectors approaching Leslie, collision with two right lanes blocked. 404 DVP southbound, solid from Finch now toward Eglinton, and start to see delays at Don Mills. 400 still in pretty good shape this morning. At Sunnybrook here, the reason clinical trials are giving tens of thousands of people hope and why they will transform care. Give today at yourthereason.ca. I'm Dan Dealey. That's Hot Country Traffic.
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0: morning, 7:51. Don't go anywhere with the news coming up and more fun. Oh, 1-877-505-3692. Good morning, Dean. We're talking about the Packers. Yeah, it's a lot of fun over on the hotline.
1: Well, look who it is. Last call, thought again. 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
1: Tracy Lynn will be back with Hot Country Mornings in minutes. 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
2: It's Thursday, June 25th. Good morning. 16 right now in Newmarket, Aurora. Gas down another cent to $1.61. I'm Stacey Englehart. As we wind down to the last day or two of school, depending on if you're high school or elementary, a state of emergency has been declared in Venezuela. Officials say two powerful earthquakes struck within a minute of each other, a 7.2 and a 7.5. The country's main airport closed, schools, subway service, parts of the natural gas network shut down. Authorities report residents are trapped and numerous injuries. The mayor of Aurora says Frank Stronach's name will be removed from the rec center after he was found guilty of sex assault last week. The town will begin the process of finding a new naming rights partner for the Aurora Rec Complex. The town's council voted Monday to rename Frank Stronach Park to Veterans Park. He was found guilty last Friday on two of a dozen charges brought against him, a sentence hearing set for September. And one of the suspects from the massive gold heist from Pearson Airport sentenced in a U.S. prison to 13 years after being convicted of smuggling handguns into Canada. 27-year-old Durante McLean was living in Florida but believed to be from Cambridge. It's not known if he'll be extradited to Canada to face charges. Hot Country Sports Baseball yesterday. The Jays lost to Houston 3-1, losing 2-3. They start up a weekend home series against Texas tonight at 7. World Cup Soccer yesterday. Canada lost to Switzerland 2-1. Bosnia-Herzegovina beat Qatar 3-1. It was Morocco over Haiti 4-2. Brazil blanked Scotland 3-0. Mexico blanked Czechia 3-0. And South Africa stunned South Korea with a 1-0 win. Canada faces South Korea Sunday in LA in the round of 32. Among the games today, Curacao and Ivory Coast at 4. Germany plays Ecuador at 4. Tonight, it's the U.S. and Turkey at 10. And in the WNBA, the Toronto Tempo host LA at 7. Hot Country weather. Chance of showers and thunderstorms. A high of 19 this afternoon. Tonight, chance of showers and thunderstorms off and on. A low of 14. But tomorrow, sun cloud mix and a humidex close to 30. Right now, it's 16 in Newmarket, Aurora. I'm Stacey Englehart.

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Good morning, 8:09. Happy Thursday. Coffee cheers. It's June 25th, 1-877-505-3692. We have two new Haleys on the text line. Good morning. Good morning to Dean, who says he is a Packers fan for over 30 years. He says the Packers are going to the Super Bowl. 1-877-505-3692. So we had DJ earlier saying she's a Giants fan, my soul sister. And she's saying, yep, going for the big game. We're going to be the big winners. So happy for Odell to be back. And now Dean's entered the conversation saying, as a Packers fan for over 30 years, we are going to win it. What do you guys think? We were asking you about the Buffalo Bills, looking for Bills Mafia out there. With the new stadium, they had the ribbon cutting Tuesday. Do you think that with the new stadium, this is going to give them a better record for this season? I know schedules, injuries, Josh Allen things. We need him to stay healthy. But what are your predictions? Will the Bills have a better record in 2026 than they did last year because they have a new home, a new stadium? What do you guys think? I mean, there's no negative vibes in there. It's like a clean slate, like all good juju. What do you think? Where's our football fans? Chime in on the conversation. You can give us a call. You can send us over a voice note or send us over a text. We love hearing from you. Good morning, guys. Here's some Carter Faith.

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2: Hey. Ain't you crazy, baby? I just one drink could change things. Who'd ever thought we'd make it? Who'd have thought we'd ever come this far? Sparks flying over Bud Lights. Do what you're doing for the rest.

0: Nate Holler, Lightning in a Bottle. Good morning, guys. How are you? Good morning to Angelo, a first-time texter, and Mariella, I believe. I hope I said that correctly. Good morning. Good morning. Just making sure that you guys have the right number. So in case we have those contests, you guys are ready to go. I love it. Test out the text line, 1-877-505-3692. Happy Thursday, everybody. How's it going? I know yesterday we were all feeling it. It was funny because it wasn't just me. It was everyone I spoke to. We all thought yesterday was Thursday and we had this mind frame of, oh, tomorrow's Friday. And then someone said, no, today's Wednesday. And you're like, oh, man, really? Yep. So today is Thursday, which means tomorrow will be Friday. Coffee cheers, guys. 1-877-505-3692. You could chime in on our conversation asking you with the new field, the new stadium with the Buffalo Bills, will it give the Bills an edge this season? We know that it could come down to schedules and injuries and Josh Allen doing Josh Allen things like staying healthy and, you know, winning the game. But will they have a better record for the new season because there's no bad luck? There's no, you know, like it's a fresh start. What do you guys think? Let us know. I can't wait to wear my new jorts. I bought a pair and I found out very quickly they're not called Bermuda shorts. So this is a new trend, ladies. The longer short is back in style. So for it, they actually call it dad jorts. I got my jorts on, dad jorts, which means I'm going to be looking like John Cena all summer long. Yeah, you can't see me. Actually he's in town. So for Fan Expo. So that was pretty cool. So yeah. He's a trendsetter when it comes to fashion. John Cena. Who knew? Who knew? He's also got that new movie that's out, which actually looks really funny. I can't remember the name, but I did see it on TikTok and it looks good. Good morning, guys. Coffee cheers at Jew Man Country Music.
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0: Cloudy skies today. Showers on and off. Driving along the 400 into Barrie. Same thing. We're going to get showers on and off today. Temperatures hanging around 19. That will continue overnight with temps going down to 13. Friday, overcast. High of 21. Humidex making it feel like 26 with a clear low of 12. And for the weekend, it clears up Saturday. Sunny, high of 26. And on Sunday, sunny with a high of 26 again.
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2: 401 East Collectors approaching Leslie. We have a crash blocking two right lanes causing delays approaching the Allen, even if you take the express. Very good start, though, on the 400. If you're heading south, very minor delays once you pass Teston Road. South 404, again, minor delays approaching Elgin Mills to Highway 7, and then it jams up reaching Finch. You're the reason Sunnybrook targets tumors in real time and why a stroke is reversed in 10 minutes. Give today at yourthereason.ca. I'm Dan Dealey. That's Hot Country Traffic.
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0: 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You might be a little cranky until you have your coffee and Tracy Lynn.
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1: We have Ella Langley starting things off, and she's talking about asking Miranda Lambert if she had a pet kangaroo.
2: A friend of ours early on, his name's Scotch Taylor, told me she had a kangaroo for a pet. Told me this whole story about it. I was 18 when he told me. I didn't ask you until I was 25, but I've wanted to ask her this the whole time. I was afraid to ask her. I didn't know if it was inappropriate or weird or it'd bring up some odd story, or I was kind of hoping it'd bring up some odd story. We wrote one song. I figured we're friends enough, and after we got done, we were all, you know, getting up, getting a snack, and I was like, Miranda, did you have a kangaroo? And she was like, I did, and then it had a baby, and that was my baby, and I loved it.
1: And Kenny Chesney was recently doing an interview with CMT when he said he always feels he has to remain active. He says from the moment he wakes up to the second he lays down to go back to sleep, he's always on the move. He said he always constantly has to be moving. He says he's like a shark. And Lainey Wilson recently surprised fans by bringing Taylor Swift on stage during a performance in Nashville. And that's the lowdown.

0: Hey, Tracy, who's the best team in the NFL? Come on, say it. LOL.
1: It's the Giants. Dean, we love your voices on the text line. Thanks for sending in your voice note. Yeah, you knew exactly what I was going to say and how I was going to respond. We're talking about the Buffalo Bills today. Now, Dean is a Packers fan. Put a prediction on that the Packers are going to take it all for 2026 season. So we're talking about the Buffalo Bills and their new stadium. The ribbon cutting was earlier this week. Do you think this is good for them? This is going to break all of that, you know, the bad juju that's been following them. 1-877-505-3692. You can call, you can text, send us over a voice note. If you want to chime in on the Buffalo Bills upcoming season, you could also be featured on the podcast, Hot Takes with Tracy Lynn. Make sure you subscribe to Hot Takes with Tracy Lynn, wherever you get your podcast platforms, Apple, Spotify. We talk about sports, we talk about stats, and today, after the show, I'll be posting one a little bit later today. We are going to be talking about the Buffalo Bills, the new stadium, and Matthew Stafford. He kind of hinted that he was going to retire, then he said he was not going to retire, but he will take a year-to-year contract. So we're going to kind of dive into all of that. So make sure you subscribe, help your girl out. Yeah, it's the after show. Hot Takes with Tracy Lynn. Here's Morgan Wallen now on High Country Mornings.

0: Bump with Highway Money. Good morning. It's 8:42. Man, what a morning it has been. Coffee, cheers. You guys definitely put big smiles on our face. You definitely make our day. This is your country radio station. I'm your passenger princess, always waiting for you at 6 a.m. to start your day. Ready to annoy you on your morning commute. Yep, singing along to every song, laughing. Because we're both funny. I think we're all funny. I think you're funny, and I laugh at my own jokes. So we have James now on the text line. James is basically high-fiving Dean, who is another Packers fan out there. Wow, I got a lot of Packer fans. One Giants fan that I know is listening, DJ Donna. Definitely love that prediction that she thinks that the Giants will have a great season and we're going to take it all with the help of Odell. So who's your team? If you're a big football NFLer, we'd love to hear from you. 1-877-505-3692. We were talking to you about the Buffalo Bills new stadium. A lot of people think that with this new start, a new home, new field, new everything, new juju in the building, this is what's going to give them what they need. Okay, it's going to get rid of all the bad luck, all that, ugh, you know? So people are saying this is it. This is going to be the season for them. They're finally going to do it because of the new home. You can chime in on any of our conversations. You can call, you can text, you can send us over your audio note. And there's a few of you that have sent in audio notes, and we'll get the podcast up. We're going to be talking about, you know, get deeper dive into some headlines, and we'll make sure that you are on there. So if you'd like to send your audio note with some information, maybe you got some predictions, you want to chime in on some of the headlines. Hot Takes with Tracy Lynn on all your podcast platforms. We're talking about sports and country music. Well, today's Thursday. Yep, we made it. It is 8:44. A lot of people just, you know, wrapping up and getting ready for summer vacations. Good morning.
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0: Cloudy skies today, showers on and off. Driving along the 400 into Barrie, same thing. We're going to get showers on and off today. Temperatures hanging around 19. That will continue overnight with temps going down to 13. Friday, overcast, high of 21. Humidex making it feel like 26 with a clear low of 12. And for the weekend, it clears up Saturday, sunny, high of 26. And on Sunday, sunny with a high of 26 again.
1: Hot country traffic.
2: Still moving very well on the 400, a lot better than usual southbound. If you're heading through Vaughan, just minor delays. The good news, the eastbound 401 crash, collectors approaching Leslie, finally gone. But heavy delays continue heading across the city. South 404 as you pass Stouffville Road, pretty jammed up to 16th. And then once you pass Deals, it slows again toward Richmond on the DVP. Here are the reasons Sunnybrook targets tumors in real time and why a stroke is reversed in 10 minutes. Give today at yourthereason.ca. I'm Dan Dealey. That's Hot Country Traffic.
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0: Daytime high reaching 19 today, so that's not too bad. A little bit cooler than expected. Showers on and off, but it looks like the weekend is going to be a nice one. I'm Tracy Lynn. We hope you're having a great start to your day. A lot of fun talking about football this morning. I didn't realize how many of you guys actually really love NFL. That's great. A lot of sports fans. It kind of seems like it's perfect, right? Country music, sports, coffee, beer, coolers. You know, we're big fans of that hard-hitting lemon iced tea. Yeah, Dougie Gilmore and his iced tea that he has. And it's pretty good. I don't know if you guys, if you didn't know, he is like a health nut. Like, he loves everything to be clean so that he's not bloated. And he really does take good care of himself. So he teamed up with Hard-Hitting and they came up with this clean iced tea. And it's really good. That's all I'm going to say. Head over to hardhitting.ca. I'm Tracy Lynn, and this is High Country 88.5.
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1: Looking good on the 400 outside of construction on both sides at Quarry Road. The right lanes are blocked northbound and southbound. Meanwhile, on the 404, a slow drive northbound from the Steeles up to the 407. Slow on the southbound side through Major McKenzie as well. And if you're in the Caledon area, eastbound on Highway 9 at Duffy's Lane, look out for construction here. 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I'm Miles Marcus. That's Hot Country Traffic.
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0: We got to give a big shout out to Tom from Metalex Security Products. Now, I got to tell you, I met him the other day, and he gave me so much great information about security for my house that I didn't know that there was other ways to keep your house safe. So if you guys need the information, I'll give it to you. We are now replacing all of our screens with this new safety screen. Nobody can get in. And nobody's basically getting out. Now, when I say not getting out, I mean the dog with the sliding door. Whenever we open it up and we say, hey, Tex, it's time to go outside, our dog goes full force. Like, he flies through the air, and he has gone through that screen a few times, okay? So I'm really looking forward that now I now have this product that's going to help him not break the door. So good morning, Tom from Metalex. And if you guys want the information, you can text me 1-877-505-3692. Good morning, guys. We're so glad that you're starting your day right here with High Country 88.5.
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Ella Langley's going to be there, by the way, so head over to hotcountry885.ca right now.

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1: Heads up for construction ongoing on the 400 northbound and southbound at Quarry Road. The right lanes are blocked through here, so look out for the lane restrictions. As for the 404, things are moving a lot better. Highway 11 also up to speed. Now in Vaughan, look out for a collision in the Maple area at Major McKenzie east of Keele. And in Stouffville, York Region Police on the scene at Aurora Road and Woodbine. 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I'm Miles Marcus. That's Hot Country Traffic.
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1: Well, that's it for me. TL is out. Enjoy your workday playlist. Enjoy your... Just have a great day. Yeah, have a good one. We got Ryan this afternoon. Good luck with those tickets to go see Dustin Lynch. All the details over on our website at highcountry885.ca. We'll see you tomorrow. And by the way, tomorrow she's a bringin' Friday. Have a great one.

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2: Cloudy skies today. Showers on and off. Driving along the 400 into Barrie. Same thing. We're going to get showers on and off today. Temperatures hanging around 19. That will continue overnight with temps going down to 13. Friday, overcast. High of 21. Humidex making it feel like 26 with a clear low of 12. And for the weekend, it clears up Saturday. Sunny, high of 26. And on Sunday, sunny with a high of 26 again.
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7: Hey, it's Dana here with all the concerts you don't want to miss in July and August. On July 10th, the incredibly talented Little Big Town will be coming to Niagara Falls to perform at OLG Stage. July 16th is going to be absolutely incredible because the ever-amazing Ella Langley, she's going to be stopping by TD Coliseum in Hamilton. Plus, Tim McGraw will be showing off his skills, hopefully in tight jeans, at RBC Amphitheater in Toronto. Or if you prefer more of a country music festival vibe, you can head out to Lindsay for the kickoff of North of Nowhere, featuring Dallas Smith, Gloria Sons, and much more. Now, August, get your money ready because it's going to be incredible for country concerts. We've got the soulful Chris Stapleton with Alan Stone and Zach Top August 6th at Rogers Stadium in Toronto. And the iconic Boots and Hearts is happening at Burles Creek August 7th to 9th featuring headliners The Chicks, Jonas Brothers, and Rascal Flatts. If you're looking for something a little more intimate, Cameron Whitcomb will be performing a set at History Toronto on August 14th, and Casey Musgraves will be bringing her tour to Scotiabank Arena in Toronto on August 24th. 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
3: Cloudy skies today. Showers on and off. Driving along the 400 into Barrie. Same thing. We're going to get showers on and off today. Temperatures hanging around 19. That will continue overnight with temps going down to 13. Friday, overcast. High of 21. Humidex making it feel like 26 with a clear low of 12. And for the weekend, it clears up. Saturday, sunny. High of 26. And on Sunday, sunny with a high of 26 again. 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What does this all mean for hockey fans? 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
2: Cloudy skies today. Showers on and off. Driving along the 400 into Barrie. Same thing. We're going to get showers on and off today. Temperatures hanging around 19. That will continue overnight with temps going down to 13. Friday, overcast. High of 21. Humidex making it feel like 26 with a clear low of 12. And for the weekend, it clears up. Saturday, sunny. High of 26. And on Sunday, sunny with a high of 26 again.
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3: Cloudy skies today, showers on and off. Driving along the 400 into Barrie, same thing. We're going to get showers on and off today. Temperatures hanging around 19. That will continue overnight with temps going down to 13. Friday, overcast, high of 21. Humidex making it feel like 26 with a clear low of 12. And for the weekend, it clears up Saturday, sunny, high of 26. And on Sunday, sunny with a high of 26 again. 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

Chad Riley, Forever's Got to Start Somewhere. Hot Country Radio, it's Ryan, and thanks so much for having me on your Thursday afternoon. My gosh, if you need proof that country music can blend perfectly with pretty much everything, look at Chad Brownlee. I mean, he's actually going to be out in Vancouver next Friday on July 3rd to play a massive set at the official FIFA Fan Festival. Like, think about how awesome that is. Like, you have the massive high-stakes energy of the World Cup happening, thousands of soccer fans packed together, and then a former pro hockey player turned country star in the stage to blast a bunch of loud, rock-infused country music. I mean, soccer and country music blend perfectly together on a massive scale like that. It's just a summer vibe, y'all.

0: Valley Fools Hot Country Radio. It's Ryan, and thanks so much for having me on this afternoon. If you are planning to stock up on fireworks for Canada Day, Canadian consumer data reveals that pyrotechnic marketing has gotten absolutely out of control. Because gone are the days where you just would buy like a random Roman candle and then you would light one off. You'd be like, oh, let's see what would happen if we light two Roman candles. Because now across Canadian firework shelves, the wildest sellers are also the craziest names. Like multi-shot cakes. And it's funny to call a firework a cake. But the Crazy Canuck, Purple Drank, Anger Management, and the 2-4. Those are the most popular fireworks when it comes to Canada Day. I remember there was one that it sounded so dangerous. It was called Whiskey Tango, and it fired like 20, 30 shots, just, and then just silver, you know, like when they fall down, like rain or something like that. It was just all silver. It was loud and chaotic. It was awesome. But that's the thing, is that the more awesome the name, the more awesome the firework is going to be.
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2: We still have construction on the go for the 400. Both northbound and southbound at Quarry Road, construction crews are working the right lane. Now new problems for the 400 at Steeles. The Steeles on-ramp to the southbound 400, there's a stalled vehicle block in the right lane. Also for the 401 at Keele, the northbound Keele Street ramp to the eastbound 401, a stalled vehicle block in the right lane. 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I'm Richard Martin. That's Hot Country Traffic.
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It's Ron in your Thursday afternoon. Coming up just after 3 o'clock, another chance for you to score some Dustin Lynch tickets. He's going to be at Casino Rama Resort on September 18th. And if you want to be a part of that show, just be listening for that cue to text.

0: Here's Ryan with his most people are good story of the day.
1: This story coming out of Myrtle Beach in Florida there's a restaurant owner that was cleaning up after a fire closure. And he found something wild. He found $12,000 cash hidden inside some sunglasses cases. And it was in an old cabinet. It was left behind by the previous owner. So instead of just keeping it and obviously using it to refurbish and recover from this fire that he recently had, he decided to track the guy down. Even got the local TV station involved with it to find him and returned every single dollar. Now, it turns out that the former owner is battling cancer and really needed the money. Now, the new owner just said that it's how he was raised, to do the right thing. And since then, customers have been showing up to thank him and buying food and supporting him, which is so fantastic. You know what I mean? That's the kind of stuff that sticks with people because, yeah, this guy's food is probably fantastic. But knowing the person that's running the place and how good they are to human beings and just in general, I think that's what is going to make people keep coming back for more. So shout out to him. That just proves that most people are good, y'all.
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2: We have Ella Langley starting things off, and she's talking about asking Miranda Lambert if she had a pet kangaroo.
3: A friend of ours early on, his name's Scott Taylor, told me she had a kangaroo for a pet. Told me this whole story about it. I was 18 when he told me. I didn't ask you until I was 25, but I've wanted to ask her this the whole time. I was afraid to ask her. I didn't know if it was inappropriate or weird or it'd bring up some odd story, or I was kind of hoping it'd bring up some odd story. We wrote one song. I figured we were friends enough, and after we got done, we were all, you know, getting up, getting a snack, and I was like, Miranda, did you have a kangaroo? And she was like, I did, and then it had a baby, and that was my baby, and I loved it.
2: And Kenny Chesney was recently doing an interview with CMT when he said he always feels he has to remain active. He says from the moment he wakes up to the second he lays down to go back to sleep, he's always on the move. He said he always constantly has to be moving. He says he's like a shark. And Lainey Wilson recently surprised fans by bringing Taylor Swift on stage during a performance in Nashville. And that's the lowdown.
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1: Possible thunderstorms overnight with a low of 14 degrees in the GTA. By tomorrow afternoon, cloud cover and a high of 25. Mix of sun and cloud Saturday, 25 degrees and 27 sunny for your Sunday. Up north in Barry, similar situation. 13 degrees will be your low tonight. Some thunderstorms are possible. Only getting up to a high of 21 and overcast for your Friday. Mix of sun and cloud Saturday with a high of 25. And then by Sunday, sunshine and 27. And then from there, it just gets more summer like until we get to Canada Day. Yep. 29, 30, 31. We're all seeing the high temperatures these days. My gosh. Right now in Barrie, it's 21, feeling like 23. And in the GTA, it's only 18 degrees. That's your hot country 88.5 weather.
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Tim Hicks and Going Somewhere, Hot Country, 88.5. It's Ryan, and thanks so much for having me on this afternoon. 17 degrees in the GTA up north of Barrie. It's 21, feeling like 23. Speaking of going somewhere, you can go to Key to Battle to check out Tim Hicks. He's bringing along with him Dana Reed on July 11th. They have tickets on our website right now at hotcountry885.ca. And speaking of tickets, I also have a chance for you right now to win some Dustin Lynch tickets. He's going to be at Casino Rama Resort on September 18th. Just text Dustin with your name to 1-877-505-3692. 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

Subway Motel Flamingo, Hot Country 88.5. Big old congratulations goes out to Taylor Butler. They are off to go see Dustin Lynch at Casino Rammer Resort on September 18th. Just got two tickets, and I got two tickets to give away tomorrow afternoon. 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

0: Hot Country 88.5 traffic.
1: We still have construction on the go for the 400, both northbound and southbound at Quarry Road. Construction crews are working the right lane. Now new problems for the 400 at Steeles. The Steeles on-ramp to the southbound 400, there's a stalled vehicle block in the right lane. Also for the 401 at Keele, the northbound Keele Street ramp to the eastbound 401, a stalled vehicle block in the right lane. Choosing paint? 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Offer ends July 6th. I'm Richard Martin. That's Hot Country Traffic.
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It's Ryan. We have our top three finalists for the first ever Route 905 Country Festival Breakout Artist Competition. Yeah. And we're going to crown a champion this weekend at Sean and Ed Brewing Co. And we got a panel of judges coming, including special guest Ryan Langdon, good old Canadian country boy. And doors open at 7 p.m. Show starts at 8. 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But that night, either Kendall Lilly, Casey Nugent, or Jessica Lavallee will end up being the first ever person to step on stage at Route 905 Country Festival.

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0: on Ringling and Love, Hey Love, Hot Country Radio. It's Ryan, and thanks so much for having me on this afternoon. There's a new workout trend that's picking up right now, and maybe you've been doing it lately, and it's called rucking. And it's so simple. It's basically just walking with a weighted backpack, and that's exactly what people are doing. They're not going out and buying fancy weighted vests. They're just putting a bunch of stuff in a backpack and just walking. Now, the one change that it turns regular walking into a legit workout, building some strength, engaging your core and your legs, burning more calories without the impact of running. And so it's something that hikers have been doing forever, but because of social media, it's now catching on and people are just like, wait a minute, I don't need a gym and I just need a backpack and a bunch of heavy stuff to put. You probably have a bunch of university or college textbooks that you can probably stuff in there and get a good workout with. You know what I mean? If you can't sell them, you might as well work out with them, you know?
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0: Possible thunderstorms overnight with a low of 14 degrees in the GTA. By tomorrow afternoon, cloud cover and a high of 25. Mix of sun and cloud Saturday, 25 degrees and 27 sunny for your Sunday. Up north in Barrie, similar situation. 13 degrees will be your low tonight. Some thunderstorms are possible. Only getting up to a high of 21 and overcast for your Friday. Mix of sun and cloud Saturday with a high of 25. And then by Sunday, sunshine and 27. And then from there, it just gets more summer like until we get to Canada Day. Yep. 29, 30, 31. We're all seeing the high temperatures these days. My gosh. Right now in Barrie, it's 21, feeling like 23. And in the GTA, it's only 18 degrees. That's your hot country 88.5 weather.
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2: We still have construction on the go for the 400, both northbound and southbound at Quarry Road. Construction crews are working the right lane. Now new problems for the 400 at Steeles. The Steeles on-ramp to the southbound 400, there's a stalled vehicle block in the right lane. Also for the 401 at Keele, the northbound Keele Street ramp to the eastbound 401, a stalled vehicle block in the right lane. 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I'm Richard Martin. That's Hot Country Traffic.
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Rock Country Radio. It's Ryan, and thanks so much for having me on this afternoon. So, did you hear about the story about Morgan Wallen's song being leaked? He shared a clip of the song, Been By Now, a little while ago, and apparently there was a link attached to it that only one person saw. So he clicked on it, went right to the full song, and he saved it before the website got taken down. But then fans were just like, yeah, right, bro, you don't have the full song. So he shares a clip of it on his TikTok. And then people said that it was AI. 2 days later, Morgan Wallen shares the exact same clip on his social media.

I've been listening to the exact same like 10 seconds for forever. It sounds so good. But what's so cool about it is that we haven't heard of a song getting leaked in a while. I remember like in the early 2000s, 2010s even, like every single artist's song was getting leaked. And it was either one of two things. It's either they were doing it on purpose to create buzz or it actually happened by accident. But it just feels so nostalgic to hear a song getting leaked these days. I feel like artists are so locked down now, but check that out. We got a leak.

0: Josh Dumpf and Johnny Walker back to me on Hot Country Radio. Well, forget about closing a bar down at 2 a.m. or, you know, nursing hangover. According to a Cocktail Trends report, it reveals that a massive cultural shift towards early drinking is happening. So people are calling it a day cap. and data shows that around one third of Canadian drinkers are now officially ditching the whole late nights to embrace a low alcoholic spritzer or pre-dinner cocktail instead. Like, they're not, it's not zero alcohol, but it's definitely a lower alcohol, but they're loving it. It's day drinking, and it's a little earlier. It's lighter outside. There's a little bit more intention to it, and it's great. You got to love that idea, right? Because, you know, going out after work, having a few drinks, having a ton of fun, feeling fantastic, and still being able to wrap things up and be in bed by 8 p.m., that's the dream right there.
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2: We still have construction on the go for the 400, both northbound and southbound at Quarry Road. Construction crews are working in the right lane. Now new problems for the 400 at Steeles. The Steeles on-ramp to the southbound 400, there's a stalled vehicle block in the right lane. Also for the 401 at Keele, the northbound Keele Street ramp to the eastbound 401, a stalled vehicle block in the right lane. 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I'm Richard Martin. That's Hot Country Traffic.
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Morgan Griffiths, Just Be Me, Hot Country 88.5. It's Ryan, and thanks so much for having me on this afternoon. That song right there was in the top 10 last weekend on the Hot Country Countdown, brought to you by The Fireplace Stop, hosted by our very own Tracy Lynn, which, you know, that song being in the top 10 on the countdown is pretty incredible because, for one, Morgan Griffiths is still an independent artist. That's his second single in his country music career, and it's already in the top 10 on the Hot Country Countdown. I mean, that is incredible. Find out this weekend if you can make a little bit of a push for maybe his first number one single. You never know. It could happen. 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

0: Stella Lefty in Boston on Hot Country Radio. Hopefully that song put a smile on your face. Sure did to me. I'm Ryan. Thanks so much for having me on this afternoon. You remember back in the day when Bed Bath & Beyond was a thing and those coupons were around? And you'd go online and you'd try to print one off. Yeah, it's pretty awesome, right? So the company just launched a 21-day legendary coupon hunt. And they're trying to find the oldest coupon. And they want you to turn it in and you could possibly win a $100,000 home makeover. Now, I'm unaware if this is only available to residents in the States, but I think it's still pretty cool to think that they're still looking for those old coupons. And it also would be pretty cool to think that someone still has them. Because you would never go to a Bed Bath & Beyond without one of those coupons. Those coupons were everything, right? It didn't matter if it was expired by 10 years. You were still handing it over and hoping that that barcode would scan. And even if it didn't, the customer service representative, that cashier on the other side, would be like, that's okay. We'll honor it for you. Because they knew that their prices were so dang high.
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0: Possible thunderstorms overnight with a low of 14 degrees in the GTA. By tomorrow afternoon, cloud cover and a high of 25. Mix of sun and cloud Saturday, 25 degrees and 27 sunny for your Sunday. Up north in Barrie, similar situation. 13 degrees will be your low tonight. Some thunderstorms are possible, only getting up to a high of 21 and overcast for your Friday. Mix of sun and cloud Saturday with a high of 25. And then by Sunday, sunshine and 27. And then from there, it just gets more summer, like until we get to Canada Day. Yep. 29, 30, 31. We're all seeing the high temperatures these days. My gosh. Right now in Barrie, it's 21, feeling like 23. And in the GTA, it's only 18 degrees. That's your Hot Country 88.5 weather.
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2: We still have construction on the go for the 400, both northbound and southbound at Quarry Road. Construction crews are working the right lane. Now new problems for the 400 at Steeles. The Steeles on-ramp to the southbound 400, there's a stalled vehicle block in the right lane. Also for the 401 at Keele, the northbound Keele Street ramp to the eastbound 401, a stalled vehicle block in the right lane. 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I'm Richard Martin. That's Hot Country Traffic.
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8: It's your concert calendar. Hey, it's Dana here with all the concerts you don't want to miss in July and August. On July 10th, the incredibly talented Little Big Town will be coming to Niagara Falls to perform at OLG Stage. July 16th is going to be absolutely incredible because the ever-amazing Ella Langley, she's going to be stopping by TD Coliseum in Hamilton. Plus, Tim McGraw will be showing off his skills, hopefully in tight jeans, at RBC Amphitheater in Toronto. Or if you prefer more of a country music festival vibe, you can head out to Lindsay for the kickoff of North of Nowhere, featuring Dallas Smith, Gloria Sons, and much more. Now, August, get your money ready because it's going to be incredible for country concerts. We've got the soulful Chris Stapleton with Alan Stone and Zach Top August 6th at Rogers Stadium in Toronto. And the iconic Boots and Hearts is happening at Burles Creek August 7th to 9th, featuring headliners The Chicks, Jonas Brothers, and Rascal Flatts. If you're looking for something a little more intimate, Cameron Whitcomb will be performing a set at History Toronto on August 14th, and Casey Musgraves will be bringing her tour to Scotiabank Arena in Toronto on August 24th. 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
0: The votes are in. 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

5 on the Hot 5 at 5. Bailey Zimmerman and Chevy Silverado. In case you missed it, Bailey Zimmerman recently issued an apology in response to his recent charges for allegedly trashing a hotel room in New Mexico. Like one felony and one misdemeanor charge in connection with the incident, $16,000 worth of damage. And so Bailey Zimmerman spoke out because even that day, he canceled the show saying that he wasn't feeling well. But he issued an apology not only to Pueblo of Sandia, which was the resort that he was staying at, the venue, the fans, saying that he never meant any disrespect and takes full accountability for what happened. He also apologized to fans who showed up expecting a performance, and he just bailed on them for that matter because it just seemed like he was just frustrated, saying that they deserved better. So Bailey Zimmerman added that he is taking the situation seriously and is committed to learning and growing from it, and that's all he can really do. That's all he can really hope for, right? This is Bailey Zimmerman to learn from the situation. Every single artist has ups and downs, and during the downs, can they learn from it? Yeah. Here's song number 4 on the Hot 5 at 5. It's Megan Maroney and Beautiful Things.

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0: 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Yeah.
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2: Jammed in Barrie, southbound on the 400 past Bayfield Road. There is a collision. The left lane is blocked. OPP are on the scene. It's really heavily traveled as well. Northbound on the 400. Just past Maple View, all the way up towards Bayfield as motorists slow down to take a peek at the collision. Highway 11, not aware of any trouble spots in through Orillia. Wayor, the reason Sunnybrook targets tumors in real time and why a stroke is reversed in 10 minutes. Give today at yourthereason.ca. I'm Jennifer Young. That's Hot Country Traffic.
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We got friends in North Places as well. 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And of course, Dallas Smith, Tim Hicks, Nate Hollard, the Glorious Sons, Drumbellas, Tebe, and so many more are going to be there. 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

0: all had those moments. Bad ideas, worse decisions, the stories you probably shouldn't tell. But we're gonna anyway.
1: But what was I thinking?
0: This is What Was I Thinking? Let's relive the regret.
2: Much like everywhere else in the world, dealing with fuel prices and shortages in Russia, they're dealing with the same thing, and it's forcing gas stations to ration fuel. So what are some of the desperate drivers doing? They're buying these things online. They're called BEco. Apparently, they're little fuel tabs that promises to magically make your car more efficient and literally turn cheap, low-grade gas into high-grade fuel. Now, they are costing less than like $2 a tab, and sales of them have spiked 2.5 times over the last month. They're making a ton of money. Except automotive experts are warning that these magic pills are likely to clash with the chemicals that are already in your gas, gum up your fuel injectors, and completely trash your engine. So, yeah. Hey, if it sounds a little too good to be true, it probably is, and it's definitely going to cost you a nice little mechanic bill. Might as well just pay the high gas prices right now, y'all.
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2: Not cooling down too much more in the GTA tonight. Expecting thunderstorms and a low of 14 degrees. Cloud cover for your Friday with a high of 26. By the weekend, though, Saturday, sunny 25. Sunny and 27 on your Sunday. Up north in Barrie, tonight 14 degrees and some showers, possible thunderstorms, with a high of 23 for your Friday and cloud cover in the afternoon. 25, mix of sun and cloud for your Saturday. 27 and sunny for your Sunday. From the top of the 400 to the bottom of the 400 right now, it is 18 degrees. That's your hot country 88.5 weather. I'm Ryan. Thanks so much for allowing me to be a part of your Thursday afternoon. Keep safe. Keep smiling, y'all.
0: Hot country 88.5 traffic.
3: Jammed on the southbound 400, a multi-vehicle crash just past Bayfield. Three left lanes are blocked, so just a single lane getting through. Heavy delays on the northbound side of the 400 from Mapleview Drive, so leave extra time in this stretch. Otherwise, northbound on the 400, just north of the 401, also a stalled vehicle blocking a lane. At Sunnybrook, you're the reason clinical trials are giving tens of thousands of people hope and why they will transform care. Give today at yourthereason.ca. I'm Jennifer Young. That's Hot Country Traffic.
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0: My name is Julie. I just want to say thank you, Hot Country 88.5. You've made the farm girl, now city girl, feel like home.
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1: Heavy going on the southbound 400 still from Duckworth to Dunlop. Scene of much earlier problems. Northbound 400 busy as well from Mapleview to past Essa. Haven't yet had a clear on the construction southbound on the 400 through Quarry Road. Last check, the right lane was still closed off. You're the reason Sunnybrook targets tumors in real time and why a stroke is reversed in 10 minutes. Give today at yourthereason.ca. I'm Jennifer Young. That's Hot Country Traffic.
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4: We have Ella Langley starting things off, and she's talking about asking Miranda Lambert if she had a pet kangaroo.
5: A friend of ours early on, his name's Scotch Taylor, told me she had a kangaroo for a pet. Told me this whole story about it. I was 18 when he told me. I didn't ask you until I was 25, but I've wanted to ask her this the whole time. I was afraid to ask her. I didn't know if it was inappropriate or weird or bring up some odd story, or I was kind of hoping to bring up some odd story. We wrote one song. I figured we were friends enough. And after we got done, we were all, you know, getting up, getting a snack. And I was like, Miranda, did you have a kangaroo? And she was like, I did. And then it had a baby. And that was my baby. And I loved it.
4: And Kenny Chesney was recently doing an interview with CMT when he said he always feels he has to remain active. He says from the moment he wakes up to the second he lays down to go back to sleep, he's always on the move. He said he always constantly has to be moving. He says he's like a shark. And Lainey Wilson recently surprised fans by bringing Taylor Swift on stage during a performance in Nashville. And that's the lowdown.
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6: Jammed on the northbound 427 at Finch. There is a collision. The HOV lane is blocked. Eastbound 401 right at the 427. Collision in the center lane and then troubles on the east 401 in the collectors through Keel. Left lane is also blocked with a crash. North 400 still looking at delays in Barrie coming through Essa. Southbound traffic is slowly starting to improve. At Sunnybrook, you're the reason clinical trials are giving tens of thousands of people hope and why they will transform care. 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

0: Country 88.5 traffic.
1: We've got some trouble on the eastbound 401 tonight at the 427. There's a crash block in the center lane. It's backed up from about Dixie Road. Northbound 427 at Finch Avenue. HOV lane is blocked for the crash. Heads up on the 400 southbound at Quarry Road. There's some construction already set up in the right lane. 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I'm Lori Turcotte. That's Hot Country Traffic.

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2: Traffic.
3: Not a bad ending to the drive trouble that we had on the 401 eastbound at the 427. Just got cleared out of the way, so still a bit of a residual delay through the area, but it is starting to thin out. 400 southbound at Quarry Road. We've got construction going on in the right lane. No delay, but 400 southbound is really pretty packed from Shepherd down to the 401 ramps. 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I'm Laurie Turcotte. That's Hot Country Traffic.
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